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0: died and you just stood there. 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